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With persistence and courage, they created and mastered a new style of hard dance music. Hardstyle. This is a special dedication, so their names will be honored until the end of days. Show your respect to Techno Boy, Sonny, The Prophet, Isaac, Showtech, Donna, Luna, Pavo, Beholder, Beback, Tatanka, Headhunters, Max Enforcer. All these names are true masters of the hardest style. But we are the hard style.

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It's our gift, so we should have the choice for its direction.

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It is not happy. 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

0: 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We're back, back, back, back, back, back, back, back, back, back, back, back, back, back, back, back, back, back, back, back, back,
1: I have seen the white clean chamber with its instruments. 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It is not happy. 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

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Restrained by your feelings. Flawless encounters. 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

0: again, but I've got a feeling that I'm going to blush in a big way in a moment, because Doris Day, I fear, is going to give away our little secret.
1: On 208 meters in the medium wave band, this is your Station of the Stars, Radio Luxembourg.
2: Right, let's raise our glasses now to the gentleman who made number one in the American charts, vintage performer Dean Martin, with...